That's an arrangement for cello and piano of the interlude called Meditation from Massenet's Thaïs with Yo-Yo Ma and Catherine Stott. Hey, don't forget, Yo-Yo Ma will be playing with the Boston Symphony Orchestra at the end of October. We will broadcast it live on Halloween night, the Elgar Cello Concerto, Andres Nelson's conducting. I'm Kathy Fuller. I've got some Bach for you. This is the Fourth Orchestral Suite with Concerto Italiano and Rinaldo Alessandrini.

0: That's Bach's Fourth Orchestral Suite. You heard Concerto Italiano with conductor Rinaldo Alessandrini.
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0: Boy, we could use some sunshine around here in New England. If you're listening from some sunny spot, we envy you. It should be here soon, maybe tomorrow. Here's some sunshine from Spain for you. This is the Brazilian Guitar Quartet with the Canción y Danza No. 3 by Mompou.

That's the third Canción y Danza by Mom Po with the Brazilian Guitar Quartet. You know, I've got a classic recording for you coming up just about 5 minutes after 9 o'clock, Beethoven's Violin Concerto with Isaac Stern. Right now, the symphonic variations on an original theme by Dvorak. This is the Czech Philharmonic and conductor Charles Makaris.

0: That's Charles Makaris leading the Czech Philharmonic in Dvorak's Symphonic Variations on an Original Theme.
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A Voluntary for My Lady Neville by William Byrd. That was pianist Jeremy Denk from his recording called Circa 1300 to Circa 2000. Find out about that and everything we play over at classical.org/playlists. I'm Kathy Fuller. Here is the classic recording of Beethoven's Violin Concerto with Isaac Stern and the New York Philharmonic. Leonard Bernstein conducts.

0: That's Beethoven's Violin Concerto, Isaac Stern, the soloist with the New York Philharmonic, and conductor Leonard Bernstein.
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0: Well, coming up on Sunday night at 7 on WCRB In Concert, we take you to the Museum of Fine Arts, where Rachel Barton Pine plays an amazing viola, Viola d'Amore, owned by the museum. 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You can read about that and hear more about this concert at classical.org/inconcert. It's coming up on Sunday. Well, here is Glazunov's finale from the Middle Ages with the Scottish National Orchestra. And name a Yerfi.

0: That's Glazunov's From the Middle Ages. You heard the finale with the Scottish National Orchestra and conductor Nema Järvi.
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0: I'm Kathy Fuller with just a word of thanks for making our fall membership drive such a success. 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

0: That's Mozart's Linz Symphony, the Vienna Philharmonic Orchestra there, conducted by Riccardo Muti. Coming up, I've got Bach and Mahler for you, and a piece called Clouds by Charles Griffiths. Stay there.
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That's the amazing violinist Augustin Hadlik, recorded right here in our Fraser Performance Studio at WCRB with Antonio Oliad Ross as engineer and producer. That was the prelude from the third violin partita by Bach. That recording, by the way, nominated for a 2021 Grammy Award. I'm Kathy Fuller. I've got Mahler for you now. This is the third movement from his big third symphony. Ricardo Chailly conducts the Concertgebouw Orchestra.

0: The third movement from Mahler's Third Symphony. That was the Concertgebouw Orchestra with conductor Ricardo Chailly.
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0: Here is a quiet piece called Clouds. It's by the American composer Charles Griffiths. This is Joanne Folletta conducting the Buffalo Philharmonic.

That beautiful piece is called Clouds. It's by the American composer Charles Griffiths, born in Elmira, New York in 1884. He was only 35 when he died in 1920. That was the Buffalo Philharmonic Orchestra with Joanne Faletta. I'm Kathy Fuller. I hope all is well. I've got Felix Mendelssohn's Third String Quartet for you. This is the Emerson Quartet.

0: That's Felix Mendelssohn's Third String Quartet with the Emerson Quartet. I just want to let you know, in case you didn't, that we have a brand new stream. We're calling it the Dream Stream. We have put together a collection of beautiful pieces that will really bring you some serenity. You can find it just by downloading our CRB Classical app.
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0: Well, here's the Freiburg Baroque Orchestra with Vivaldi's L'Olimpiade Overture.

That's Vivaldi's L'Olimpiade Overture with the Freiburg Baroque Orchestra and conductor Thomas Hengelbrock. We will keep the music flowing for you right through the night on Late Nights on WCRB. That comes up at midnight. Right now, Louis Lauti is the pianist with the London Symphony Orchestra and conductor Raphael Frubeck de Burgos in the Ballade by Gabriel Fauré.

That's Gabrielle Fauré's Ballade for Piano and Orchestra. Louis Lortie, the pianist there with the London Symphony, and Raphael Fruvec de Burgos. It is always a joy to be with you. Thank you for listening to and supporting WCRB. I'm Kathy Fuller. Stick around. Coming up next, it's Late Nights on WCRB. That's right after this.

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1: 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Dvorak's Seventh Symphony is coming up for us in a little under 15 minutes. Paul Goodwin leads the London Oboe Band right now in Lully's Cadmus and Hermione Suite.

the London Oboe Band, conductor Paul Goodwin, with Lully's Academus and Hermione Suite. Good evening, I'm Phil Jones, nice to be joining you tonight. Jose Serra Briere leads the Bournemouth Symphony Orchestra in Dvorak's Seventh Symphony.

Dvorak's 7th Symphony with José Serrabriere leading the Bournemouth Symphony Orchestra. Dvorak wrapped up all his hopes and dreams for the Czech people in that melody. He was really inspired during one of his daily walks down to the train station in Prague. He loved doing this. And the first ideas for that symphony came to mind watching so many people get off the train and be so happy to be home. Can relate? 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Alina Ibrahimova and Cedric Tibergien.

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Debussy's Reverie with flutist Nicola Esposito and harpist Jaati Akyol on 99.5 WCRV. Beethoven's Pastoral Piano Sonata, I've got that queued up for us in 20 minutes. And a Telemann Overture now with Jordi Savall and the Concert of Nations.

A Telemann Overture with Jordi Savall leading the Concert of Nations on Classical Radio Boston. It's good to be with you tonight. I'm Phil Jones. Mahler's Titan Symphony coming up just after 2 o'clock this morning. Right now, Emil Gilels has Beethoven's Pastoral Piano Sonata.

0: Beethoven's Pastoral Piano Sonata with Emil Kalels on WCRB. Guitarist Fabio Zanon right after this.
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Fabio Zanon with the Gavotte from Villa-Lobos' Brazilian Folk Song Suite. I'm Phil Jones here in our Brighton studios. We've got time to put on something a little longer. Mahler's Titan Symphony, Carlo Maria Giulini and the Chicago Symphony Orchestra.

0: Mahler's First Symphony, The Titan, with Carlo Maria Giulini and the Chicago Symphony Orchestra. 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
0: Well, looking ahead this hour, Ermanno Wolf-Ferrari's Jewels of the Madonna Suite, and that's about 40 minutes away. Here's the Tesla Quartet with Haydn's 42nd String Quartet.

Haydn's 42nd string quartet there, played for us by the Tesla Quartet. I'm Phil Jones, hope you're doing well this evening. I've got the Kammer Orchestra Staatskapelle now with the pianist Simone Dinnerstein, Bach's first keyboard concerto.

Bach's first keyboard concerto there. Simona Dinnerstein joined the Camera Orchestra Staatskapelle. Saturday night, 8 o'clock, the Boston Symphony Orchestra have an all Rachmaninoff program coming up. Songjin Cho joins the BSO and Andres Nilsson's for Rhapsody on a Theme of Paganini and Rachmaninoff's Second Symphony. That's Saturday night at 8 o'clock. Jose Serra Briere leads the Royal Philharmonic now in the Jewels of the Madonna Suite by Ermanno Wolf-Ferrari.

0: Wolf Ferrari's Jewels of the Madonna Suite with José Serra Briere and the Royal Philharmonic Orchestra.
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0: Good early morning to you. It's Wednesday, September 30th. I'm Phil Jones. Hans Ludwig Hirsch leads the Innsbruck Chamber Orchestra. Soloist is Claudia Antonelli. Dittersdorf's Harp Concerto.

Dittersdorf's Harp Concerto with Claudia Antonelli joining the Innsbruck Chamber Orchestra. The conductor was Hans Ludwig Hirsch on WCRB. About 10 minutes, Ravel's Mother Goose, perfect for this early time of the morning, well before the sun's here. Right now, the Academy of St. Martin in the Fields Chamber Ensemble have Handel's first trio sonata.

Handel's first trio sonata with the Academy of St. Martin in the Fields Chamber Ensemble on WCRB. Well, thanks to everybody who helped out during our fall fundraiser. We had a huge success. We met our goal and it went way past it too. We cannot keep the music playing without you. David O'Leary is going to join you for a morning full of music now that we're on the other side of the drive. Pierre Boulez and the Berlin Philharmonic now. Ravel's Mother Goose.

0: The Berlin Philharmonic, led by conductor Pierre Boulez in Ravel's Mother Goose on Classical Radio Boston. 5 o'clock hour of music is just ahead. So is the Benedetti Baroque Orchestra in Vivaldi's Violin Concerto in D. We'll enjoy that at 5:10, just around the corner.
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0: Off and running for Wednesday morning, welcome in. I'm David O'Leary. We will enjoy the Benedetti Baroque Orchestra in Vivaldi's Violin Concerto in D with violinist Niccolo Benedetti. That's coming up for us just about 10 minutes. Let's open the hour with pianist Christian Zacharias and Mozart's Rondo for Piano.

Pianist Christian Zacharias and Mozart's Rondo for Piano at 99.5 WCRB. Good morning. Finally, some sun. And the temperature's going to moderate for us a little bit. 72 this afternoon, 80 expected tomorrow and Friday. It's good to be starting the day with you. Here's the Benedetti Baroque Orchestra and violinist Niccolo Benedetti in Vivaldi's Violin Concerto in D.

Niccolo Benedetti leading the Benedetti Baroque Orchestra in Vivaldi's Violin Concerto in D at 99.5 WCRB. By the way, our fall membership drive was a huge success. Thank you so much for listening and supporting Classical Radio Boston. Thank you for making this music possible for all in New England and beyond to enjoy. Johannes Wildner leading the Polish National Radio Symphony Orchestra now. The overture from Schumann's Julius Caesar.

0: The Polish National Radio Symphony Orchestra with conductor Johannes Wildner in the overture from Schumann's Julius Caesar on Classical Radio Boston. Early Wednesday morning, let's see if we can get some steam in your stride with the favorite from the Boston Pops and conductor Keith Lockhart. We've got Makoyo's Wapango coming up for us just after 6 o'clock.
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0: As always, it is good to be starting the day together. I'm David O'Leary. These two are such good friends, cellist Yo-Yo Ma and pianist Emmanuel Ax. It's Beethoven's Variations in E-flat on Bay Manor for Mozart's The Magic Flute.

Cellist Yo-Yo Ma and pianist Emmanuel Axe together in Beethoven's Variations in E-flat on Bemännern from Mozart's The Magic Flute. Don't pass up a chance to hear those two interviewed together because they are really, really good friends. They're actually quite funny together. And of course, it's a joy to hear them play together as well. Now the Berlin Baroque soloist, Telemann's Sinfonia Melodica.

Telemann Symphonia Melodica from the Berlin Baroque Soloists at 99.5 WCRB. We're closing in on 6 o'clock for Wednesday morning. I'm David O'Leary. It is time to take a beat. Just relax for a couple of minutes, put it all aside, and enjoy a beautiful piece of music. It's our morning exhale. Ole Christian Rude now conducting the Bergen Philharmonic Orchestra in Morning Mood from Grieg's Peer Gynt.

0: Beautiful piece of music to start the day. Ole Christian Rude leading the Bergen Philharmonic Orchestra. And Morning Mood from Edvard Grieg's Peer Gynt. Our morning exhale at 99.5 WCRB. Afternoon reset, by the way, just before 5 o'clock this afternoon. I'll give you another few minutes to kind of settle down and calm yourself as the day winds down. Today we'll be treated to the Neve Trio. Greg will have that just before 5 o'clock.
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0: And a new hour of music before us. I'm David O'Leary. Good morning. The Punch Brothers will be along in just a bit with the Debussy passe-pied that I think is going to put a smile on your face. We'll hear that at about 6:30. Let's open the hour with Keith Lockhart and the Boston Pops now, and Jose Pablo Moncoyo's Huapango.

If you are the kind of person that works out every morning around this time, I hope you were on the treadmill for that selection. From the Boston Pops and conductor Keith Lockhart, that's a favorite. Jose Pablo Moncoyo's Huapango at 99.5 WCRB. Thank you for listening on the air or with the CRB Classical app. Maybe you're on the treadmill with the app this morning. 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Now the Austro-Hungarian Haydn Orchestra, led by conductor Adam Fischer, is Haydn's 70th symphony.

0: It's Adam Fischer conducting the Austro-Hungarian Haydn Orchestra and Haydn's 70th Symphony at WCRB. Boston Symphony Orchestra this weekend. Saturday night, it's pianist Sungjin Cho performing Rachmaninoff's Rhapsody on a Theme from Paganini. I hope you'll be listening. It gets underway at 8 o'clock. 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
0: Good morning and welcome in. David O'Leary and the Punch Brothers.

That fun, the arrangement from the Punch Brothers, also performing at the Passepied, arranged for Bluegrass Band, W.C. Sweet Bergamask, on 99.5 WCRB. Good morning, time for a visit to the Good News Desk. Well, it is September 30th. That means we're knocking on the door of October. And that means Oktoberfest celebrations here, there, and everywhere. But maybe German beer isn't your thing. Well, if that's the case, perhaps you'd enjoy Spicetoberfest, the celebration going on this weekend at Boston City Hall Plaza, the ultimate fall spicy harvest festival. Bold flavors, cultural diversity, urban farmers, chef demonstrations, and lots of hot sauce. There'll also be music and cultural performances. Come hungry. It's going on at Boston City Hall Plaza. Begins at 11 a.m. on Saturday. Now it's Musica Antiqua of Cologne, conductor Reinhard Gerbel, and Bach's second Brandenburg Concerto.

Musica Antiqua of Cologne, led by conductor Reinhard Goebel in Bach's Second Brandenburg Concerto on Classical Radio Boston. It is always a treat to hear a performance from violinist and BSO artist in residence, Augustin Hadelijk. He paid a visit to the radio station a couple of years ago, and we managed to capture a couple of amazing performances, which we will hear just after 7 o'clock this morning. Right now, it's pianist Murray Pariah and Brahms' 26th Intermezzo.

0: John Rutter leading the Royal Philharmonic Orchestra. 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
0: Once again, good morning. Welcome in for Wednesday. I'm David O'Leary. Hey, if you made a pledge of support over these past few days during our fall membership drive, we wanted to take a moment just to say thank you. The drive was an immense success. It is always wonderful to hear from you and interact a little bit and get your thoughts on the radio station and just to hear and be reminded how much this music and this station means to so many. Thank you for listening. Thank you for supporting Classical Radio Boston. Let's head into the new hour of music with Christian Bainda now leading the Prague Symphonia, Schubert's Overture in D.

the Prague Symphonia, led by conductor Christian Bainda, and Schubert's Overture in D, Classical Radio Boston. Now to bassoonist Peter Whalen, along with La Serenissima and conductor Adrian Chandler, Vivaldi's 35th Bassoon Concerto.

0: bassoonist Peter Whalen, along with La Serenissima and conductor Adrian Chandler in Vivaldi's 35th Bassoon Concerto. A special WCRB in concert this weekend. Sunday night will be with the Isabella Stewart Gardner Museum. Rachel Barton Pine will be performing a recital on violin and viola d'amore, including performance with the Gardner Museum's extraordinary 1770s viola d'amore. I want to hear her perform on an instrument that's 250 years old. That's in concert Sunday night at 7.
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0: Thank you for being with us this morning, David O'Leary and violinist Augustine Hedelick and pianist Orion Weiss.

Two selections, both with violinist Augustin Hadelijk, along with pianist Orion Weiss. Ponce's Estrellita, right there. Also William Kroll's Banjo and Fiddle, fun stuff. For Wednesday morning, Matthias Baumert now leading the London Mozart Players. The overture from Salieri's The Mistress of the Inn.

It's the overture from Salieri's The Mistress of the Inn, Matthias Baumert conducting the London Players at WCRB 732. Wednesday morning, the Red Sox did not have the game that they hoped they would last night in the Bronx. How long did you stay in it? How long did you hang around in that game? Yankees blew out the good guys 9-0. Game two, this is the wild card series. Game two is tonight in New York City. Let's go Red Sox. It's Julius Riddell leading the Buffalo Philharmonic Orchestra now. Franz Lehár's Gold and Silver Waltz.

0: Julius Riddell conducting the Buffalo Philharmonic Orchestra, Franz Lehár's Gold and Silver Waltz. At 7:40, good morning. Coming up, pianist André-Michel Schub and the Miami String Quartet and the Rondo for Mozart's First Piano Quartet. We'll enjoy that around 8 a.m.
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0: 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WCRB would not be here without you. David O'Leary, good morning. Here's the Philip Jones Brass Ensemble.

Purcell's Trumpet Tune and Air, the Philip Jones Brass Ensemble at WCRB for the last day of September. A little fog, a little mist, some showers with us this morning. Better weather's in the forecast. Brightening skies and 70 degrees a little bit later on. We're waiting. 60 degrees right now. Good morning. Here's Antal Doradi leading the Concertgebouw Orchestra. Smetana's From Bohemia's Woods and Fields.

0: Smetana's from Bohemia's Woods and Fields. It's Antal Durante leading the Concertgebouw Orchestra at 99.5 WCRB. It is 7:57. Good morning.
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0: It's a little cloudy, a little gray out there. I was expecting better. We've got sun in the forecast for this afternoon, so things are looking up. I'm David O'Leary with a couple of solo pieces from guitarist Wei-Fei Young around the corner for us at 8:20. Here's the Miami String Quartet with pianist André-Michel Schub in the rondo from Mozart's First Piano Quartet.

Oh, the Miami String Quartet with pianist André-Michel Schub in the Rondo from Mozart's First Piano Quartet. Feels good to be back at Symphony Hall Boston with the Boston Symphony Orchestra on Saturday night. Song Jin Cho will be playing and performing Rachmaninoff's Rhapsody on a Theme of Paganini with the orchestra this weekend. You can listen to it live on the air at 99.5 or with the CRB Classical app Saturday night beginning at 8 p.m. Here is Jordi Savall and the Concert of Nations in Jean-Baptiste Lully's first suite of Royal Diversions.

0: Jean-Baptiste Lully's first suite of Royal Diversions, Jordi Savall, conducting the Concert of Nations at 8:18.
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0: David O'Leary, good morning. We posted a marvelous video that you can see online about a Stradivarius violin made over 200-something years ago. In 1714 is when the violin was made. It's currently on display right up the street at the Boston Museum of Fine Arts. It's really quite a story. There's a clip in the video where you can see and hear Daniel Chong from the Parker Quartet actually playing the instrument. See all about it. Follow us on Facebook or Instagram. We're at CRB Classical. It's guitarist Zui Fei Young.

Antonio Lauro, Straight Six, guitarist Weifei Yang at WCRB. We also enjoyed Regino Sinz de la Maza's Zapateado, Take 24. Pianist Mikhail Pletnev and Chopin's first impromptu is just ahead for us at 8:40. And now, though, Thierry Fischer and the Utah Symphony in Air and Bacchanal from Sisson's Samson and Delilah.

Aaron Bacchanal from Sasson Samson and Delilah, Thierry Fisher and the Utah Symphony right there at WCRB. 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I'm David O'Leary. Here's Manfred Huss and the Haydn Sinfonietta Vienna in the overture from Haydn's Aida.

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0: David O'Leary, a reminder about the Good News Desk, which we visit each day early in the 6 o'clock hour. 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Here's pianist Mikhail Pletnyev in Chopin's first impromptu.

Pianist Mikhail Pletnev in Chopin's First Impromptu. We are minutes away from Beethoven's Fifth with Neville Mariner, leading Academy of St. Martin in the Fields. That's on the way for us at 9 o'clock. Here's the Handel and Haydn Society, led by Christopher Hogwood. Now, Handel's 16th Concerto Grosso.

0: It's Christopher Hogwood conducting the Handel and Haydn Society in Handel's 16th Concerto Grosso. Coming up on 9 o'clock, still a little gloomy in spots this morning. I was expecting a little more sun a little earlier in the day. It's looking like we'll get sun after lunch today and 70 this afternoon, so the warm-up is underway. Good morning, 8:58.
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0: Hi there, I'm David O'Leary. Once again, thank you to everyone who gave during our fall membership drive. We've wrapped up the drive. 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Today's music is on the air, literally because you helped us get it there. And we know that, we kind of need this music more than ever these days. So once again, from all of us at WCRB, thank you for listening. Thank you for supporting Classical Radio Boston. Edna Mae Stevenson is ahead with Delibes' Flower Duet from Lakmé, perfect for an overcast, kind of misty morning. Let's open the hour with Neville Marriner and Academy of St. Martin in the Fields now, and Beethoven's Fifth Symphony.

0: Beethoven's Fifth Symphony. That's Neville Marriner leading the Academy of St. Martin in the Fields.
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0: Violinist Jamie Laredo, here's Song of the Black Swan.

Villa-Lobos' Song of the Black Swan. That's violinist Jamie Laredo with Marco Garrett. Hi, happy Wednesday. I'm Eden Mae Stevenson. Cellist Yo-Yo Ma is just around the corner at 10 with Boccherini's Fifth Concerto. Chamber Orchestra of Europe is playing Schubert's First Symphony at 11:30. And at noon, for Book Bag Lunch, it's the suite from Richard Strauss's Der Rosenkavalier, right here on WCRB. I've got Simon Standage and the Academy of Ancient Music right now with J.C. Bach's 13th Sinfonia Concertante.

0: Johann Christian Bach's 13th Sinfonia Concertante, Simon Standage leading the Academy of Ancient Music.
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0: 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This is Eugenia Zuckerman and Alan Vogel with pianist Dennis Helmrich, The Flower Duet by Delibes.

the flower duet from Leo Delibes' Lochbe. Alan Fogel and Eugenia Zuckerman there with pianist Dennis Helmrich. It's a pretty cloudy morning in Boston, although we are supposed to see some sunshine later on in the day. 61 degrees, getting up to 68. I'm Eden Mae Stevenson, and this is 99.5 WCRB. Here's Tone Koopman and the Amsterdam Baroque Orchestra playing Boccherini's Fifth Cello Concerto with the one and only Yo-Yo Ma.

0: That's Yo-Yo Ma, playing Boccherini's Fifth Cello Concerto with the Amsterdam Baroque Orchestra and conductor Tone Koopman till 10:25.
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The Waltz by Agustín Barrios. That's guitarist Jason Vio on Classical Radio Boston. I'm Eden May Stevenson, and I love when composers write for their own instrument because it usually means they meant to play it themselves. There's usually a sort of enthusiasm and confidence in it. Like, I know what I want to play on the piano, and I am going to write it, which is exactly what Mexican pianist and composer Ricardo Castro was doing with this concerto. Conductor Carlos Miguel Prieto and the Minería Symphonic Orchestra with Jorge Federico Osorio, Castro's piano concerto

0: Jorge Federico Osorio playing Ricardo Castro's Piano Concerto. He was joined by the Minería Symphonic Orchestra and conductor Carlos Miguel Prieto. We've got Telemann next.
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0: Here's a Telemann quartet played by the musicians of the Old Post Road.

Musicians of the Old Post Road. That's a Boston-based ensemble playing a Telemann Quartet here on WCRB. I'm Eden Mae Stevenson. It is 60 degrees and cloudy right now in Boston. We are supposed to see the sun at some point, but not sure when that is. It keeps getting moved back. We've got a high of 68 on the way as well. Here's the prelude to Act 1 of Wagner's Lohengrin, Seiji Ozawa and the Berlin Philharmonic.

0: The Berlin Philharmonic. That's the prelude to Act One of Wagner's Lohengrin, led by Seiji Ozawa. Mozart's next.
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0: Here's Garrick Olson with Mozart's 10th Piano Sonata.

Garrick Olson, that's Mozart's 10th sonata. At 2:30, the London Philharmonic is going to play Mozart's Jupiter Symphony with Charles McCarris here on WCRB. Hope you'll stay tuned. I'm Eden Mae Stevenson. It's so great to be here with you. Claudio Abbado and the Chamber Orchestra of Europe. Here's Schubert's First Symphony.

0: Schubert's First Symphony. That's Claudio Abbado and the Chamber Orchestra of Europe. And we're going to hear a little bit more from the Chamber Orchestra of Europe in less than a minute.
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0: It's cloudy and 64 degrees.

Violinist Daniel Hope there with Nicola Matthäus's Ground After the Scotch Humor with the Chamber Orchestra of Europe Soloists. I'm Aidan May Stevenson, and this is Book Bag Lunch. So, you know that collection of beautiful notebooks that you keep accumulating even though you don't really need them and you never use them? I have some ideas for how you can fill them up, because we all deserve a beautiful notebook, and it turns out you can put anything in them. I have one entirely dedicated to the soups that I have made this year. I rate each soup out of 10, and I put a little heart next to it if I shared the soup with a loved one. It brings me so much joy. You could have a notebook where you doodle the clouds that you saw, or you could track your moods from day to day. Honestly, the possibilities are endless, and the sillier the better. 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Here's conductor Andres Nelsons and the City of Birmingham Symphony Orchestra, Richard Strauss's Der Rosenkavalier Suite.

0: The suite from Richard Strauss's Der Rosenkavalier, that's Andres Nelson's, and the City of Birmingham Symphony Orchestra.
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0: This is Heinz Holliger and Alfred Brendel.

Oboist Heinz Holliger there with pianist Alfred Brendel. It's Robert Schumann's second romance. I'm Eden Mae Stevenson, and you're tuned in to 99.5 WCRB. Hope your afternoon's going well. You can see everything we've been listening to over at classical.org/playlists. Here's conductor Dariusz Wisniewski and the Sinfonietta Cracovia with horn players Carrie Turner and Christina Mosher. It's Haydn's double horn concerto.

0: Carrie Turner and Christina Mosher playing Haydn's Concerto for Two Horns with Sinfonietta Cracovia and Dario Trzesniewski.
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0: Marin Marais airs for the Shepherds. Here's Jordi Savall and the Concert of Nations.

That's The Concert of Nations and Jordi Savall with Maren Marais' Airs for the Shepherds. It's 66 degrees and cloudy right now in Boston. It looks like that sunshine we talked about might be coming later on in the afternoon. We'll see. I'm Eden Mae Stevenson, and you're listening to WCRB. Here's the New Zealand Piano Quartet with Beethoven's Second Piano Quartet.

0: Beethoven's Second Piano Quartet. That's the New Zealand Piano Quartet playing on WCRB. And the afternoon stretch is right after this.
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0: I'm Eden Mae Stevenson. Such a delight hanging out with you today. It is 1:30. You should stick around for Mozart's Jupiter Symphony at 2:30 with Greg Farisi. Here's the afternoon stretch. Charles Gounod's Second Symphony, Neville Marriner, and the Academy of St. Martin in the Fields.

0: Neville Mariner and the Academy of St. Martin in the Field with Gounod's Second Symphony.
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0: Just past 2 o'clock Wednesday afternoon. I'm Greg Farisi. Thanks for tuning in. I've got Mozart's Jupiter for you in half an hour, and later, Gershwin's American in Paris. A bit of Pixar storytelling here with Tim Simonek and the Hollywood Studio Symphony.

Tim Simonek and the Hollywood Studio Symphony with Michael Giacchino's Married Life from the Pixar movie Up. 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Oboe d'amore player Albrecht Meyer joins the English concert here for Bach's Oboe d'amore Concerto based on Cantata 209.

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0: Here's guitarist John Williams.

Ralph McTell's Streets of London with guitarist John Williams. Okay, I admit it, yes, the leaves are turning, but if leaf peeping is not your thing, the Cambridge Science Carnival is back this Sunday with a whole bunch of exhibits and activities, live music, and even a robot petting zoo. Carnival is happening Sunday, noon to 4 at the Kendall MIT Open Space. Charles McHarris leads the London Philharmonic Orchestra here with Mozart's Jupiter Symphony.

0: Charles Mackerras and the London Philharmonic Orchestra with Mozart's Jupiter Symphony.
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0: Just past 3 o'clock, 66 degrees here in Boston. I'm Greg Farisi. Thanks for tuning in. Purcell's Quartet here, or the Purcell Quartet, with Corelli's First Trio Sonata.

Corelli's first trio sonata with the Purcell Quartet. Hey, we're celebrating autumn this week. That's coming up in the Focus at 4 today. Seiji Ozawa here leads the Boston Symphony Orchestra with Dvorak's Carnival Overture.

0: Dvorak's Carnival Overture. That's the Boston Symphony Orchestra led by Seiji Ozawa.
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0: Michael Colburn here conducts the United States Marine Band.

Percy Grainger's Molly on the Shore. That's the United States Marine Band and conductor Michael Colburn. Telemann's La Bizarre, that is coming up for you in about 20 minutes. Here now, Van Cliburn plays Rachmaninoff's Fifth Prelude.

Van Cliburn with Rachmaninoff's Fifth Prelude. Hey, pianist Sung Jin Cho returns to Symphony Hall this weekend for a night of Rachmaninoff with the BSO. We'll have it for you live Saturday night, 8 o'clock, right here on 99.5 WCRB, on our free CRB Classical app, and also streaming online at classical.org. Schubert's Rondo for violin and orchestra here. Pinchas Zukerman is playing the violin and joined by the St. Paul Chamber Orchestra.

Schubert's Rondo for violin and orchestra. Violin played by Pinchas Zukerman, and the orchestra part, that was handled by the St. Paul Chamber Orchestra. Telemann's La Bizarre Overture Suite here, so named for a few quirky elements. See if you can catch them with Jordi Savall and the Concert of Nations.

0: Telemann's La Bizarre Overture Suite. That's the Concert of Nations and conductor Jordi Savall. Your Focus at 4. That's up next.
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0: 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Pianist Ji Liu here with Liu Wencheng's Autumn Moon on a Calm Lake.

0: Pianogie Liu with Liu Wenchang's Autumn Moon on a Calm Lake. Grieg's In Autumn. That's in tomorrow's Focus at 4.
1: 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Highlights this fall include Yo-Yo Ma playing Elgar, Hilary Hahn and Seth Parker Woods performing Carlos Simon's new double concerto, and Berlioz's Symphonie Fantastique. 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
0: Just past 4 o'clock. I'm Greg Farisi. Thanks for listening. Claudio Shimona leads the Venetian soloists and mandolinist Ugo Orlandi and Dorina Ferti here. This is Vivaldi's Concerto for Two Mandolins in G.

Vivaldi's Concerto for Two Mandolins in G. Mandolin played by Ugo Orlandi and Dorina Fritti, and the Venetian Soloists led by Claudio Shimona. I've got Haydn's Miracle for you in 15 minutes right now. Joachim Raff's Jubilee Overture. Philharmonia Hungarica led by Werner Andreas Albert.

0: For Andreas Albert and the Philharmonia Hungarica, that's Joachim Raff's Jubilee Overture.
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0: It's said that the Miracle Symphony got its name not from Haydn, but from a falling chandelier that miraculously injured nobody at the symphony's premiere. True or not, Claudio Abbado and the Chamber Orchestra of Europe bring us Haydn's 96th symphony, The Miracle.

Haydn's Miracle Symphony, that's the Chamber Orchestra of Europe led by Claudio Abbado. Let's take a break, about 3 minutes to five with the afternoon reset. This is the Neve Trio here with Melbourne's Soir.

0: The Neve Trio with your afternoon reset. That's Melbonis Soir.
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0: Just past 5 o'clock, I'm Greg Farisi. It's a cloudy 68 degrees here in Boston right now. Albinoni's second concerto for two oboes here. Oboist Heinz Holliger and Hans Elhorst join a Camerata Bern.

Albinoni's second concerto for two oboes. That is Heinz Holliger, Hans Elhorst, and Kamerad Bern. I've got your trivia question on the way, but first up, Gershwin's An American in Paris. Leonard Slatkin leads the St. Louis Symphony Orchestra.

Gershwin's An American in Paris. That's Leonard Slatkin leading the St. Louis Symphony Orchestra. It's 5:26. I've got your trivia question. I watched the Red Sox take a bit of a beating last night from the New York Yankees as they, you know, battle for a spot in the playoffs. They'll face again tonight in New York, but 79 years ago today, the Yankees also played baseball while making history when in 1947 the first televised World Series game took place. Here's your question. What team did the New York Yankees face in the first televised World Series game? What team did they face in that first televised World Series game? Give that some thought with Yolanda Contenassis.

Johann Sebastian Bach's Well-Tempered Clavier, Book One, Prelude, and First Prelude. That's harp player Yolanda Condonassis. That was your thinking music. Before I ask this question, what team did the New York Yankees face in the first televised World Series game? It was the Dodgers, but it was an all-New York series as the Dodgers were still in Brooklyn at the time. This was the second Subway Series between the Yankees and Dodgers. The Yankees beat the Dodgers in Game 1, 5-3. This first World Series broadcast came almost 10 years after the first Major League Baseball game was televised. The Brooklyn Dodgers would lose the 1947 World Series to the Yankees in 7 games, but they got the revenge in 1955, beating the Yankees in the only World Series they would win before heading out of Brooklyn and moving to Los Angeles. Andra Schiff is at the piano here, joined by the Vienna Philharmonic Orchestra and conductor Christoph von Dohnányi. This is Schumann's Introduction and Allegro Appassionato.

0: Schumann's Introduction and Allegro Appassionato. That's pianist Andras Schiff and the Vienna Philharmonic Orchestra, led by Christoph von Dohnányi.
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0: Here's Califax.

The first movement of Samuel Barber's Excursions, arranged for woodwinds there with Califax. It might be fall, but I've got Debussy's Spring for you coming up in half an hour. Mozart's Second Horn Concerto here now. Sarah Willis plays the French horn, joined by the Havana Lyceum Orchestra and conductor Jose Antonio Mendez Padron.

0: Mozart's second horn concerto. That is French horn player Sarah Willis and the Havana Lyceum Orchestra led by Jose Antonio Mendez Padron.
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0: 4 minutes past six. I'm Greg Farisi. Thanks for having me with you this afternoon. 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

Samuel Scheidt, Ludi Musici, that's Hesperian 20, and conductor Jordi Savall. Sunday on WCRB In Concert with the Isabella Stewart Gardner Museum, Rachel Barton Pine plays a recital on violin and viola d'amore, including the Gardner Museum's 1770s viola d'amore. 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Herbert von Karajan here leads the Berlin Philharmonic. This is Verdi's Sicilian Vespers Overture.

0: Herbert von Karajan and the Berlin Philharmonic with the overture from Verdi's Sicilian Vespers.
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0: Pianist Sylviane Defern here with Fanny Mendelssohn's 15th Songs Without Words.

Fanny Mendelssohn's 15th Song Without Words, that's pianist Sylviane Defern. Kathy Fuller is on the way. She's bringing Mozart's 8th Serenade for you, Brahms' first sextet, and so much more coming up tonight with Kathy Fuller. Stick around. Jean Martineau leads the French National Radio Orchestra here with Debussy's Spring Symphonic Suite.

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0: 6:43 here in Boston. I'm Greg Farisi. Thanks for having me with you this afternoon. Violinist Gil Shaham joins guitarist Yaron Zolcher here for Schubert's Ave Maria.

Schubert's Ave Maria. That's violinist Gil Shaham and guitarist Yuren Zulcher. Tchaikovsky's first piano concerto. That's coming up in about just about 10 minutes. Here now, Handel's Second Water Music Suite. Ton Koopman leads the Amsterdam Baroque Orchestra.

0: That's the second suite of Handel's Water Music, the Amsterdam Baroque Orchestra there, and conductor Toon Koopman.
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0: I'm Kathy Fuller. Thank you so much for being here and spending some time with WCRB for your evening. Well, coming up just a couple minutes after 8 o'clock, it's the golden sound of James Galway playing his flute, some friends of his too, in one of the Bach trio sonatas. Right now, something on a much bigger scale. This is Tchaikovsky's first piano concerto. Andrei Gavrilov is the pianist with the Philharmonia Orchestra and conductor Ricardo Muti.

0: That's Tchaikovsky's first piano concerto. Andrei Gavrilov, the pianist there, with Riccardo Muti conducting the Philharmonia Orchestra.
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That's the sound of London brass with a traditional circle dance from Catalonia called a sardana. That one called L'Empordats by Enrique Morera. I'm Kathy Fuller. I've got some Mozart for you now. 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